Let me talk to the folks now. You see, my mama Baba used to say it all the time. 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

Kip dyrod cydam o'r Milly Jackson. If loving you is wrong, don't wanna be right. Dank je wel, Milly Jackson. Dit is nog steeds Razo Radio, the station of the nation.

Dankjewel, Betty Wright. 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
3: 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Let's be Irish from 5 to 7 p.m. Empress Danali. Oh, you mean Red Lion Steel, son? Strictly the best in roots rock reggae music. Oh, you say Azza? 5 to 7.

0: Sure.
1: Yes, this is Rima representing for Empress Danali and Red Lion. Let's be

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It's one Rastafari, and it's one Haile Selassie, and it's one liberty, and that liberty come down to one

0: African harmony. So, if you want to call it African chant, you can call it. If you want to call it an Arab English, you can call it. But I can call it a chant. It's an heretical chant. It's something to open the eyes of the people, not to let them accept Rastafari, but just to let them see and that they can show Rastafari the respect that they deserve. Because we are not here to recruit people and to beg people to come into Rastafari or to be Rastafari. That is why we have so much followers. That's why we have so much imposters. That's why we have so much people talking that Rastafari, Rastafari, like they are talking about their friend. No, we are not Christian. We are not Muslim. We are from no organization. We are some heretical people. And we are not here begging people to be Rastafari. We are not here to teach the people that, yes, Rastafari is right and you must be Rastafari because this is the way. No! All these chosen people are already chosen. We are not here, we are not begging anyone to say Emperor Haile Selassie is the Almighty. We are not beggars.
1: Empress Ainali and Red Lion, them tougher than iron and them ill conquering lion. Attaching us to wisdom and power to keep intelligence like Marcus Gave representing for Let's Be Irish.

0: Empress Dana Lee, Red Lion Stay. So each and every Saturday, we're full of style. 5 p.m. to 7 p.m. The whole Amsterdam from Kingston, Jamaica, I say. One line, Asada Naki has a lineage.
1: Yes, yes, aye. Good afternoon. You know, it's already 16 minutes past 5 right here in Amsterdam Southeast in the Belmer. The weather is so sweet, like 28 degrees. And the people are on the market or coming from the market. Are you at home? Are you somewhere in the sun for enjoying the summer vibe? Yeah, man, this is Dean Fraser and Ernie Ranglin. From the album Two Colors, Nice and Easy. My name is Empress Annie. I'm here with you till 7. Let's be Irish. And I hail you in the name of their majesties, Emperor Haile Selassie I, the First, and Empress Menen.

and it's the Judah month, July. And today, of course, is the 11th of July. Yeah, first of all, 10th of July is like a year, exactly a year that my mom transcended. Yes, I. So remembering my mother, my sweet mom. Yeah, man, may your soul bless in peace and love for Ivermore. Also, yesterday, the 10th of July, was also the earth light of the one late great Prince Lincoln. You know, Prince Lincoln of the royal races. Yeah, man.

So yes, there was also the Earthlight of, no, not Earthlight, the transcending of Sugar Booger Minet on the 10th of July. That was in 2010. Also remembering this great singer. Yeah, man, all the artists, you know, let me tell you some more. And like today is, would be John Holt's Earthlight, the 11th of July, born in 1945. And also the great young Peter Morgan, 11th of July in 1973, he was born. Yeah, man. So I send in all the strength to Morgan Harridge family. And as if you follow me on our, if you're friends on Facebook or Instagram, I said I'm gonna give you a nice one of the great Michael Rose, original singer of Black Uhuru. And he is still on the run doing job works. So we're going to give, you know, honor this brother, remembering, sending holy blessings to him, because today is his Earthlight. Yeah, man. Blessings to Michael Rose. Giving you a nice special in the second hour.

47 and transcended on the 19th of October in 2014. He was a Jamaican reggae singer who first found fame as a member of the Paragons before establishing himself as a solo artist. Big tune this.

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Jam, Rastafari, fire.

afternoon. You know, say taking it nice and easy, having a nice, some nice water of a watermelon. The watermelons are nice, by the way. Yes, I take half some. Dub style, the one, the great late Prince Lincoln with the Royal Rasses, who would have been 77, I think, if I'm not mistaken, first yesterday on the 10th. Let me check it for you. Yeah, man, 77 he would have been yesterday on the 10th of July. Some pressure, Babylon put on hard pressure upon us. Yeah, man, every time. This is the great late Sugar Booger Miner. He would have been 70 yesterday, but not yesterday. He was 70 when he passed away, you know. That was on the 10th of July.

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1: Yeah, come in, say big up, come in, and stick up, stick up. Yeah, this is Ron Michelle Live, and I say big up to you, Red Lion, and Empress Donna. Donna Lee, enough love to you, darling, eat your food. Ron Michelle's enough love, and Red Lion, give dance, original, and we do it live and direct every time, you see?

Yeah, you know, you're still tuned to Let's Be Irie. It is like almost 10 minutes, not yet, at least less than 15 minutes to go, right? Less than 15 minutes to the time of 6 o'clock right here in Amsterdam, Southeast. And this is Natural Black, Far From Reality. Remember this one, right?

blessed love. I am Empress Mariam Simone, and you are listening to Let's Be Irie Radio from 5 till 7 o'clock every Saturday with Empress Aina Lee and Red Lion on Radio Raso Amsterdam.

on the breath of life, for real, you know. We have to be very thankful that we are still here and going strong. So, you know, it's the item. Only the eye could take good care of the eye self. So, yeah, man, do what you gotta do and do what you feel to do that makes you feel happy.

and also for Mikey General. One more from Mikey. I know say he, I saw some that he's doing something in London, in England, the UK. Yes, this one is not a new one.

from his album Medani Alam, the one Mikey General. It's 1 minute past six. Second hour to go. Gonna give you soon forward all about the great legend, living legend.

Miss Emmanuel and Camilla Johans, big up. Michelle Conci, John Ethel, Askale Selassie, Fana Wallet Jesus, Roots Culture, Roots and Culture, Redline, big up. Jesse Scouter, DJ Jesse, big up yourself. Irene Ethel.

Yeah, man, this one is quite brand new, you know, from the album she's coming out with, the one called Azaline. It's this together with Jesse Royal,

Yaman, big tune, man. No Vagabond. As a line is Jesse Royal, Brandon Roots. Going out to everyone tuning in. It's now 10 minutes past 6. And we're going to liberate with this great legend, the one Michael Rose, Earthlight Today. And this is a live. It's like a couple of months ago, like 10 months ago, this.

0: Are you feeling?
1: Yeah, man, the one Michael Rose, you know, say, born today, 11th of July in 1957. It's a Jamaican reggae singer. If you don't know about him, but I'm sure you do, and he is most widely known for his successful lead singing part for Black Uhuru from 1977 to 1984. Yeah, man, and followed by his lengthy solo career, has been praised as one of the Jamaican's most distinguished singer, and for launching a distinctive form of reggae singing that originated in his home neighborhood of Waterhouse in Kingston. So I'm going to give you a little part of it. He speaks about himself and his music.
2: I'm Michael Rose and I'm on Reggae TV. Stay tuned. Hey, I'm me to tell you how.
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2: Yeah, I got you to know.
4: Solidarity. Oh yeah, and Michael Rose, one of the all-time classic voices. I mean, nobody can sing like Michael Rose, and that's what really made Black Uhuru so brilliant. Was Michael Rose's, you know, there's a tone in his voice, and on stage he was like the ultimate front man. Nobody, and Chris Blackwell told me that his biggest disappointment was when Black Uhuru broke up, because after Bob Marley he was looking at Black Uhuru to be the next big thing, and Michael Rose is just one of the greats. He lives in Otarius, Jamaica, which is my hometown, so I see him all the time and we hang out a lot, and still, I mean, if you ever get a chance to see him live, nobody can touch him. Voice, performance, everything. One of the classic voices ever.
5: Study a hoy. Sting ding ding ding boy. Study a hoy. Study ding ding daddy a hoy boy. You know, it's like that. It's just something I made up. And everybody took them, you know. It's like that.
6: And 2 to 8.
5: Yeah. 2 to 8. Like 2 to 20. 2 to 12. 2 to 20.
7: Ding ding ding ding ding da ding ding ding. 2 to 12. 20.
5: In the early days when we used to do on Sly, we used to notice that Sly always watching what's in the billboard, who is number one this week, what is going on. This is how it is. And if you can't keep up, you know, like in this manner, well, your goose is cooked. You know what I'm saying? Yeah. You have to listen to what's going on in the world. You know, even if you're not doing what they're doing, but you have to listen. You have to listen to what them are doing and see where them are carry the thing go. And then you carry it to the level where you know you've carried God. Yeah. I saw it go. Everybody's listening to what everybody's doing. This is how it goes. Yeah, everybody, I listen to everybody where everybody I do. The foreigners, they listen to Jamaican music also. It doesn't hurt, it's music. And then they set their standard of what they're doing. I listen to everything. Because if you don't listen, this is why I keep current. You see, you don't understand the game. You have to listen. If you don't listen, then, you know, you'll be for today, and then tomorrow you're finito, you're gone. You know, you have to listen. Suppose me tell us me listen to Willie Cobie. Suppose me tell us me listen to Drake. What you gonna say? You understand what I mean? I say, listen to everything where I happen. This is why me keep current. So when me put my thing together now and go, so it mad. Nothing not really bother me, you know. It's just that, you know, we keep making music all the time. And there will be some fresh music coming out very soon. I can tell you that. It's like when you're filled with something you love, then you write it. You write the music, you write the song, you know, in any occasion. You understand me? Me have songs that sometimes just go sing them, and me have songs that me just, you know, me just listen to the rhythm and, you know, like that. I mean, I have songs that I just write and sing, and the musician them find the key to it and everything. And songs come in different moods, you know.
8: Do songs ever come to you in dreams?
5: Yeah.
8: And you remember them when you wake up?
5: Yeah. But as you wake up, sometimes you have to break the dream and wake up and go write the tune same time, or else you're not gonna remember it. These things happen, man. I sleep music, I live music, I love music. You can't leave the roots. The roots is the foundation. You know? Yeah, you have to like what you do, or else you'd never get nowhere. It's hard. I'm crazy about what I do. That's my feeling. Yeah.

0: To Let's Be If You're Wondering, this is Michael Rose. If you're just tuning in, you know, we are liberating with brother Michael Rose, who having his earth light today, the 11th of July.
1: When we performed this song many years ago in the prison. Yeah? Say, so you tell them.

Come on, General Penitentiary. Coming from the one Michael Rose. This is live, and I say it's summertime, and all the festivals going on, coming this way. Like next week is Rasta Plus in Sutomayan, and last week was Saturday, was the Reggae Roots Rotterdam on Saturday, and Reggae Sun Splash in on Den Haag. I was at the Reggae Roots Rotterdam. I was one of the MCs together with Ras Simelon and Sister Royal Grace. And the vibes was great. Very upful. Big up to the great Sister Kalonji. Did a great performance. Rima did a great performance. King Yellowman did a great performance. He's fitter than the fittest. I'm telling you, he's fitter than everyone I know. At his age, boy. Yeah, physically.

Mazda Wuni. Yeah, man, a great festival. Big up to the organizers and also all that took part, you know, took part. And

0: Yeah, man, and I'm sure enough of us would like to see Michael Rose performing live here in Holland or in Europe at least, because long time I never see him come long down this way. Maybe he goes to France, but we are sending out Earthlight blessings and have a beautiful day to the one great legend, Michael Rose. Seeing blessed Earthlight, give you a next brand new one from Pressure Bus Pipe.
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time is ticking, so I'll give you on this song, I'm going to give you the reggae agenda before the time for I to leave out. I know, still maybe you want to go and chill somewhere.

Yes, I. This is Assisi and his father, Max Romeo, and the Guiding Star Orchestra, Signs of the Times. It's 6:56, and I hope you're feeling good and you feel joy of the five. This one I'm leaving with you today with the one Rima, Against It All. Yeah, man. Regards coming from Red Line. He is on this, are there already there in Germany. King Shiloh having a session in Germany tonight. See? So Wednesday, I and I will be here present at 6 o'clock with the Good Morning Grand Rising every Wednesday morning. See? So I hope you feel joy. Take care of yourself. Rest yourself, don't stress yourself. Jah guide and protect the item. My name is Empress Ainali. And blessing up all Raso crew, Sami in Germany, and also Juan Palmer, Fish for Egg, MJ Clans, and all program makers. Bless up every time. And everyone who celebrate their Earth Strong, blessings to you. Yeah, leave me in the name of their majesties, Emperor Haile Selassie I, the first, and Empress Menen.

A message to all reggae lovers. All the reggae lovers in the house. We've all got one thing in common. I would love to rock against racism. Rocking against fascism. Against police brutality. All right. Against injustice. Against poverty. One more thing we got in common. That we, as lovers of reggae music, always looking for peace and prosperity. Yeah.

Yeah, we call him the Mexican. Juan Gonzalez, a.k.a. Jan Avery. Trombone, the Haitian. The youngest one in the camp, as a matter of fact. We call him Wes Etienne.

Ladies and gentlemen, boys and girls, I and I welcome you all to the experience of Steel Pulse.

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The latest album out there by Steel Pulse. About I and I experience in Ethiopia. Are there any Ethiopians in the house tonight? Guess what? You're all Ethiopians tonight. You just don't know it. This one is called Stop Your Coming and Come from the Mass Manipulation Experience. Cha! Cha! Cha!

0: Thank you very much. God bless you. Hope you enjoy the rest of the day. And big up to all the artists and the DJs. Love you.
1: See, ladies and gentlemen, everybody in here, make the loudest noise, the biggest applause and the screams for nobody else than Steel Pulse!
2: 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Steel Pulse has been going for 48 years, and for 48 years, we've been serving the world with reggae music, and for 48 years, almost 50 years, you, the fan, and the people have been supporting everything that we do, as we support you with what you do. We just want to say it's a beautiful, beautiful occasion. Reggae at the Lake is fantastic. Amsterdam is fantastic. And everybody that's come here from different parts of the world, it is fantastic. Rastafari, love, Jagan, and Jobless. And big up the MC, you might do a fantastic job, yeah?
1: See! Okay, one more time. Let me try. I had too much weed, but let me try. One more time. I need you to clap for me. Clap, clap, clap, clap, clap, clap, clap, clap. My name is Gregory Shaggy, the Dancing MC. It was my pleasure. Reggae Lake, make some noise.

Good evening. I'd like to welcome you all, each and every one. This is the Tuff Gong Experience. This is where we bring you the message which we hope each of you will receive the message and your souls will be uplifted. Before we go any further, we'd like to introduce ourselves to you individually. Over on my extreme right, we have Sister Judy. Then we have Sister Rita. And my name is Sister Marcia. Together, we are the I-Trees. Alice is to Anders, Blythe by Mere.

Thank you kindly, brothers and sisters. And now I'd like to do for you my latest disc. It's called That's the Way Jaja Planned It.

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The song's called Baby Come Back.

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am I without my cat? 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

Yeah, so when I wake up in the morning, I give thanks. Greetings, Massive Wagwan. This is Azaline representing for Empress Danalee and Red Lion.

It is good that you are here to record this picture of me in my palace garden at Addis Ababa. People who see this throughout the world will realize that even in the 20th century, with faith, courage, and a just cause, David will still beat Goliath.

you don't know Amsterdam, you know, lock in. Let's be Irie from 5 to 7 p.m. Empress Danali. Oh, you mean Red Lion Station, no? 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

0: Hey, man, I never thought ZZ was mad. She got one in the hangar? Is she pregnant or something?
1: No, man. The man getting married because he's in love with the woman.
0: What happened to the other girl? You know, the one he was going with?
1: Look, you heard about the day that Ethel came back crying and everything?
0: Yeah, man. Wow.
1: Well, the other girl dug what was going down and saw there was no space in there for her. So she went and picked up where she left off with that old soldier.
0: That old soldier dude?
1: Yeah, the cat over off that base there.
0: Hey, man, we done almost blown this whole ceremony. This is the good part. It's coming up. I can't wait to see what old ZZ's gonna do in the last minute.
2: Now pronounce you man and wife.